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1: Guys, there's something that I need to confess. I've got some heavy feelings that I can't keep for myself anymore.

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0: company. 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Blessed are the filthy rich, for you can only truly own what you give away, like your pain.
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1: Go ahead.
0: I want to get into it, man, you know.
1: Go ahead.
0: Like a sex machine, man.
1: Yeah.
0: Moving, doing it, you know.
1: Yeah.
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1: Go ahead.
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